0: Las noches de Universal en Doble Play.
1: You might know of the original sin. You might know how to play with fire.

a time when I did not care. And there was a time when the facts didn't stare.

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Creatures crawl in search of blood to terrorize your neighborhood. And whosoever shall be found without the soul for

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And though you fight to stay alive, your body starts to shiver.

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Oh, we could have some. And he's up there. What's that? Hawaiian noises. He's banging on the bongos like a chimpanzee. Oh, that ain't working. That's the way you do it. Get your money for nothing. Get your

But when his drinking, lusting, and his hunger for power became known to more and more people, the demands to do something about this outrageous man began.

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I wanna know what you're thinking. There are some things you can't hide. I wanna know.

But if you want money for people with minds that hate, all I can tell you is, brother, you have to wait. All right.

Escuchas Universal 88.1 FM. Well, looks like a road that you travel on when there's one day ahead.

girl. And whatever happened to Tuesday and so slow, gone down the old mine with a transistor radio, standing in the sunlight laughing